0: 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How do you feel about our Shinkansen line?
1: 吴先生、常先生，你们是中国电力机车的领军人物，对我们的新干线有何感想呢？
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4: ？It's very good. It's a good example for us to learn from. And I wonder when we can visit your company's production and development of your core machine.
0: You are always welcome. As far as I know, although the speed of your Pentium Series Max is over 100 kilometers per hour, but the average speed of your train at this time.Is only 43 kilometers per hour.
5: 中国不可能永远落后。
4: China will not be left behind forever.
0: The courage is commendable. But the reality is that the gap between your country and our Shinkansen line is not one generation or two generations can learn and catch up with.And its technological level is at least 40 years apart.
1: 你们的勇气可嘉，但现实是，贵国与我们新干线之间的技术差距不是一代人、两代人可以学会和超越的。其技术水平的差距大概在40年以上。
0: So, I suggest that.You met as well by all our electric locomotives in Japan, and letters have China to build your electrified specialized.
1: 所以我建议你们不妨购买我们日本的电力机车，并由我们来帮助中国建立属于自己的电气化专线。